0: 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Girls that like the story, so I told one.
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2: 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Mr. Ray, are you somebody? Mr. Ray, are you somebody?

0: tomorrow. I'll never let you part. For you're always in my heart.
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